we got it together, didn't we? We've definitely got our thing together, don't we, baby? Isn't that nice? I mean, really, when you really sit and think about it, isn't it really, really nice? I can easily feel myself slipping more and more away into that super world of my own. Nobody but you and me. We've got it together, baby.

0: We're going to do a new song, a song we've never played yet, and it's called Free to Decide.
1: Ruta Session Volumen 1. ¡Arrancamos!